Jay Brown and Late Little Rock Stone Joyce 1021 KOKY Take. 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

0: 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It's Little Rock Adult Choice 102.1 KLKY. Ron Isaac, the Isaac Brothers last time. 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I'm your nighttime warrior, DJ Paul. 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

0: Forever and a Day. That's Tamia, Little Rock Still Choice, 102.1 KOQY. Keep in Love from Uncle Charlie, Vacancy from Ari Lennox, Morning Dew from Beyonce, Baby I'm Ready, Classic Avert, Skokie, Nightlife, home of the Broadway Joe Talk Show every Thursday morning at 9. Guests include this week Tony Swinton Foy to discuss Dick Jeter Day, happening this Saturday at Dick Jeter Park in North Little Rock with free food, bingo, prizes, music, and family fun. Get all the info this Thursday morning at 9 on the Broadway Joe Talk Show. And it's right here on Little Rock's Adult Choice. Still coming up for you musically as we're chilling in the lounge. We've got Mary J. Blige up next. Skokie Nightlife, Little Rock's Adult Choice, 1021, Scale KY.
1: 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UAPB versus Central State. 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

Hello, baby. I hope you're doing just fine. You know, last night before I went to bed, I fell to my knees, and I prayed for a long-lasting relationship.

Mary J. Blige on 102.1 KOKY, the legendary adult choice for R&B and soundtrack of the city. Allie Lynn in for the Allie Lynn Show. And it is Wednesday here in the capital city. Top of the 10 o'clock hour, of course. It is hump day, so we are making it through this work week. And I told you, we have a lot to celebrate today. One, it's my mommy's birthday. Happy birthday, mama. And I got your chance to win some tickets at 11 o'clock. So keep it locked right here. Here's Dave Hollister.

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4: 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What you wanna do with me? And that's CHRISBROWN. Y'all ready for this? Got a call from Chris saying that he wanna do another remix. He done already took my hit and made another hit. Ain't that a

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That was Angie Stone, No More Rain. 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